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5: Attention motorists. Beginning September 8th, work will get underway to extend the left turn lane from Mountain Road onto Hildegard Drive. A lane reduction near Mount Pleasant will be in place until the end of September, with Mountain Road reduced to one northbound lane. Southbound traffic toward downtown will remain unchanged. Mount Pleasant near Mountain Road will also be closed to through traffic. The project is expected to wrap up in early November. Plan ahead and allow extra time for your commute.
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1: 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Elmwood Drive reconstruction continues. Paving between Louisville Road and Donald Avenue is planned for the week of September 7th. During paving, one lane of traffic will remain open. Meanwhile, the section between Donald Avenue and Massey Avenue remains closed with the current detour in place. Work on this section will continue until the reconstruction project is complete, tentatively scheduled for mid-November. Please plan ahead, follow posted detours, and allow extra time when traveling through the area.
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Together, we are all New Brunswick. 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
3: Good morning. A Green Party MLA has thrown her hat into the ring to replace David Kuhn as leader. Tantramar's Megan Minton announced yesterday she's officially entering the leadership contest, becoming the first person to put their name forward. Minton says she'll be focusing on things like health care and, of course, the environment.
4: Now more than ever, we need leaders who are bold and honest, who will prioritize the health and safety of New Brunswickers, by taking the climate crisis seriously, by investing in renewable energy like solar and wind, not gas plants.
3: The Green Party has set a deadline of this Saturday for candidates to register for the leadership race. New teachers and school-based health professionals have received welcome kits as part of the province's efforts to improve recruitment and retention. The kits are being provided to teachers, speech-language pathologists, social workers, school psychologists. They include onboarding information, a welcoming message, and supplies tailored to each profession. For example, speech-language pathologists get items such as hand mirrors and bubble wands that can be used when working with students. The province says consistent onboarding was identified as a priority in its recruitment and retention strategy released last December. Education Minister Claire Johnson says the kits are intended to help new professionals feel supported and prepared from their first day on the job. A New Brunswick brewery is planning to move south of the border amid Canada's escalating trade war with the U.S. The Mother Mushroom Brewery on Campobello Island sees more than half of its sales in the U.S., according to the Telegraph Journal. Owner Laura Fox, who's American, tells the Journal Trump's tariffs on alcohol and Canadian countermeasures have just made it too difficult to keep the business afloat. So they're planning to pack up and move across the bridge to Lubbock, Maine. Laura's partner, Zoltan Fox, who's Canadian, says the brewery relies on American suppliers for logistical reasons, and he's calling on the federal government to create an exemption for businesses on Campobello who need to import from the U.S. Goodbye hockey night in Canada. Hello, Saturday night hockey. Sportsnet's unveiled the new name for its Saturday night hockey presentation after a 12-year sub-licensing agreement with CBC expired. CBC retains the rights to the Hockey Night in Canada brand, but will no longer broadcast the games. Sportsnet says Saturday Night Hockey will see the return of longtime host Ron McLean, along with most of the panelists not returning are Kelly Rudy and Jennifer Botterill. Monday Night Hockey makes a return as well, but will now only be available on the Sportsnet Plus streaming site. In other sports, the Blue Jays were shut down 2-0 in Sacramento, but are still one game behind the Guardians for the wildcard spot, who lost 9-5 to the Orioles. Angels beat the Red Sox 6-4, Yankees down the Rockies 6-1. And the NFL season got underway last night with Seattle beating the Patriots 13-10. Now you're up to date. I'm Darryl Good.
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5: We've got rain this morning with possible thunder showers and some gusting winds this afternoon, looking at a high of 25 for the day. Going to be cloudy tonight, probably going to see some more showers in the evening, then clearing around midnight, going to drop as low as 9 overnight. For tomorrow, we've got sunshine and 18 degrees. 6:04, we're at 13.
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And whatever happened to Tuesday and so slow? Gone down the old man with a transistor radio. Standing in the sunlight laughing.

0: Brown-Eyed Girl, Van Morrison, Moncton's Greatest Hits, 103.9 Max FM. It's Max Mornings. My name is Shano. Thank you so much for choosing Max FM again this morning. Fun fact, when you're up this early, you're smarter and better looking than everyone else, myself excluded, of course. This is just about making you feel important this morning. Lots of fun stuff coming up in the show. Of course, we're going to be talking all that hot Hollywood tea. We're going to take a trip through time with your old school music news. And do you find yourself every now and then being like, I wonder what Florida Man is up to? Remember that whole trend? Well, a Florida Man is back, and we're going to tell you his story coming up in just a little bit. Spoiler alert. The story includes underwear, a Waffle House, and beef sticks. Stay tuned.
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5: Attention motorists. Beginning September 8th, work will get underway to extend the left turn lane from Mountain Road onto Hildegard Drive. A lane reduction near Mount Pleasant will be in place until the end of September, with Mountain Road reduced to one northbound lane. Southbound traffic toward downtown will remain unchanged. Mount Pleasant near Mountain Road will also be closed to through traffic. The project is expected to wrap up in early November. Plan ahead and allow extra time for your commute.
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0: Pursuit of Happiness, She's So Young, 103.9 Max FM. It's Max Morning. Shano here with you. Thank you for keeping me company again this morning. We're sitting at just past 20 after 6. It's 13 degrees and a rainy morning this morning. Womp, womp. Yeah, looking for clouds and possible showers for the remainder of the day as well. Oh, well, that's okay because, like I mentioned earlier, Florida Man is back. Yeah, you ever find yourself wondering, geez, I wonder what Florida Man is up to. Yeah, well, this isn't just Florida Man, it's Florida Men. Florida Men were arrested for drunken Waffle House underwear brawl. That's the headline. Yeah, so this is from The Smoking Gun, and it says, three drunk Florida men were recently arrested for pounding on a Waffle House window at 4:30 a.m. and then throwing beef sticks at the Waffle House. Two of the men, were only wearing their underwear at the time. Officials found them shortly after the incident sitting on a bench near an adjacent laundromat. The men were later released on a $150 bond. It is unknown why they chose to throw the beef sticks. Probably something to do with the booze, but that's just a wild guess. I'm more wondering, why in your underwear?
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4: 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Elmwood Drive reconstruction continues. Paving between Louisville Road and Donald Avenue is planned for the week of September 7th. During paving, one lane of traffic will remain open. Meanwhile, the section between Donald Avenue and Massey Avenue remains closed with the current detour in place. Work on this section will continue until the reconstruction project is complete, tentatively scheduled for mid-November. Please plan ahead. Follow posted detours and allow extra time when traveling through the area.
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1: Good morning. Salisbury is losing its only bank, like other small communities in the province. That'll leave some customers next April having to travel 20 minutes to Riverview to find another CIBC branch. In the last 5 years, Nacogdoches, Doaketown, Bath, Grand Manan have all lost their banks, forcing people to drive further or move to online banking, which many people just don't like. Businesses also don't like the closure, like Don Beckwith, who owns Green Pig Country Market. She tells CBC she's devastated. Instead of 3 minutes, she'll have to drive 20 minutes at least three times a week to do her banking. RCMP have charged an 18-year-old New Brunswick man and a youth after a dangerous driving incident involving a stolen vehicle outside of Halifax. On September 4th, officers responded to reports of a Mazda sedan driving erratically into oncoming traffic on Highway 7 in Oyster Pond and later Highway 107. The vehicle, stolen in Moncton, failed to stop for police. They deployed a tire deflation device and finally stopped it. Dawson Thomas of Rishabucto Village faces charges including dangerous operation, flight from police, possession of stolen property. He remains in custody. A youth passenger from Moncton facing similar charges has been released on conditions. A big anniversary is coming up tomorrow, the 25th anniversary of 9/11. The Greater Moncton Romeo LeBlanc International Airport will hold a ceremony to mark the anniversary and remember how Moncton helped hundreds of stranded travelers. There will be a moment of silence at 2:30 in remembrance for the victims of the attacks in New York, then speeches from various dignitaries. 13 international flights were diverted to Moncton with about 2,100 passengers. In all, 224 international flights landed at Canadian airports with more than 33,000 passengers. The most notable of those, the 38 planes that landed at the small community of Gander, with 6,600 people who were the recipients of Newfoundland hospitality and commemorated in the award-winning play Come From Away. Indigenous MPs are condemning a clothing campaign that promotes residential school denialism. Conservative MP Billy Moran says he finds the shirts racist and disgusting, adding that they profit from the pain and suffering of survivors. The shirts feature phrases such as "still no proof," and are being sold ahead of Truth and Reconciliation Day. The Truth and Reconciliation Commission found 4,000 children never made it home from residential schools. In sports, in the majors, Blue Jays still one game behind the Guardians for the last wild card spot despite a 2-0 loss to the Athletics. Cleveland lost 9-5 to the Orioles. Angels down the Red Sox 6-4. Yankees 6-1 over Colorado. The NFL regular season got underway last night with the Seahawks beating the Patriots 13-10 in a rematch of the Super Bowl. Now you're up to date. I'm Daryl Good.
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3: We're looking at rain this morning, possible thunder showers as well, some gusting winds this afternoon, and a high of 25 for the day. Going to be cloudy tonight, probably going to see some more showers this evening, clearing around midnight and dropping as low as 9 overnight. Sunshine for tomorrow with a high of 18. Coming up on 6:35, it's 13 degrees.
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0: Blue Rodeo Lost Together, 103.9 Max FM, just about 6:45. We are hanging out right now, 13 degrees. It is rainy this morning, going to be cloudy for the day. Possible thunder showers this morning as well. But let's focus on the positive. Big congratulations to Norman LeBlanc. Won themselves $64,100 yesterday with the Feed and Be 50-50 draw. It's official. 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
4: Attention motorists. Beginning September 8th, work will get underway to extend the left turn lane from Mountain Road onto Hildegard Drive. A lane reduction near Mount Pleasant will be in place until the end of September, with Mountain Road reduced to one northbound lane. Southbound traffic toward downtown will remain unchanged. Mount Pleasant near Mountain Road will also be closed to through traffic. The project is expected to wrap up in early November. Plan ahead and allow extra time for your commute.
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0: Upside Down from Diana Ross, 103.9 Max FM, Moncton's greatest hits. My name is Shano. We're sitting at 10 to 7. It's 13 degrees, a rainy morning this morning. However, I don't think that's going to stop us. We are heading out to a Big Brothers Big Sisters of Greater Moncton golf tournament today. I'm very much looking forward to being a part of the day. And don't forget that Big Brothers Big Sisters of Greater Moncton are always looking for mentors, and you can get all the information you need at moncton.bigbrothersbigsisters.ca. Yesterday they posted up Waitlist Wednesday, giving you information on an amazing kiddo who needs a mentor. You can check that out over on their Facebook page. Make sure you're paying attention Monday as well, because they highlight Mentor Monday. Big shout out as well to CLG Injury Law, because they are a big part of what is helping make Big Brothers Big Sisters such a big success.
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5: 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Paving between Louisville Road and Donald Avenue is planned for the week of September 7th. During paving, one lane of traffic will remain open. Meanwhile, the section between Donald Avenue and Massey Avenue remains closed with the current detour in place. Work on this section will continue until the reconstruction project is complete, tentatively scheduled for mid-November. Please plan ahead, follow posted detours, and allow extra time when traveling through the area.
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3: Good morning. A Green Party MLA has thrown her hat into the ring to replace David Kuhn as leader. Tantramar's Megan Minton announced yesterday she's officially entering the leadership contest, becoming the first person to put their name forward. Minton says she'll be focusing on things like health care and, of course, the environment.
4: Now more than ever, we need leaders who are bold and honest, who will prioritize the health and safety of New Brunswickers, by taking the climate crisis seriously, by investing in renewable energy like solar and wind, not gas plants.
3: The Green Party has set a deadline of this Saturday for candidates to register for the leadership race. New teachers and school-based health professionals have received welcome kits as part of the province's efforts to improve recruitment and retention. The kits are being provided to teachers, speech-language pathologists, social workers, school psychologists. They include onboarding information, a welcoming message, and supplies tailored to each profession. For example, speech-language pathologists get items such as hand mirrors and bubble wands that can be used when working with students. The province says consistent onboarding was identified as a priority in its recruitment and retention strategy released last December. Education Minister Claire Johnson says the kits are intended to help new professionals feel supported and prepared from their first day on the job. A New Brunswick brewery is planning to move south of the border amid Canada's escalating trade war with the U.S. The Mother Mushroom Brewery on Campobello Island sees more than half of its sales in the U.S., according to the Telegraph Journal. Owner Laura Fox, who's American, tells the Journal Trump's tariffs on alcohol and Canadian countermeasures have just made it too difficult to keep the business afloat. So they're planning to pack up and move across the bridge to Lubbock, Maine. Laura's partner, Zoltan Fox, who's Canadian, says the brewery relies on American suppliers for logistical reasons, and he's calling on the federal government to create an exemption for businesses on Campobello who need to import from the U.S. Goodbye hockey night in Canada. Hello, Saturday night hockey. Sportsnet's unveiled a new name for its Saturday night hockey presentation after a 12-year sub-licensing agreement with CBC expired. CBC retains the rights to the Hockey Night in Canada brand, but will no longer broadcast the games. Sportsnet says Saturday Night Hockey will see the return of longtime host Ron McLean, along with most of the panelists not returning are Kelly Rudy and Jennifer Botterill. Monday Night Hockey makes a return as well, but will now only be available on the Sportsnet Plus streaming site. In other sports, the Blue Jays were shut down 2-0 in Sacramento, but are still one game behind the Guardians for the wildcard spot, who lost 9-5 to the Orioles. Angels beat the Red Sox 6-4, Yankees down the Rockies 6-1. And the NFL season got underway last night with Seattle beating the Patriots 13-10. Now you're up to date. I'm Daryl Good.
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5: Looking at rain this morning, possible thunder showers as well, some gusting winds for the afternoon, and a high of 25 for the day. Going to be cloudy tonight, probably some more showers this evening, clearing around midnight and dropping to plus 9 overnight. Tomorrow, sunshine and 18 degrees. It's 7:04. We've climbed up to 14 degrees.
6: No yelling in the bus!
5: One late bus this morning for Francophone South. Bus 464 is late by an hour and 15 minutes.
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0: 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We're sitting at 7:13. It is 14 degrees out there, a rainy morning this morning, but rain's okay because rain is a great reason to sit down and have a nice cup of tea. While we're having that cup of tea, we're going to be spilling all that hot Hollywood gossip. Yes, sir, this is your Hollywood tea, but we can't spill that tea until we pour a cup. Prince William and Kate Middleton are not ready to reconcile with Prince Harry and Meghan Markle. A source says William and Catherine feel completely derailed at the unexpected return of the Sussexes. We know why they've come back to the United Kingdom. The Sussex brand has been a complete flop in the United States. Harry is sweating the small stuff over his visa because it hasn't yet been proven whether he was honest with the authorities about his alleged drug use when he filled out the visa application. Plus, the couple are going flat broke. Yes, they've got some savings, but it's going out the door very quickly, so they've come back to the UK to retreat. I think it's a problem for William and Catherine on one level because it doesn't matter how many hospital wings they open, the Sussexes are going to get the headlines. But I would argue those aren't going to be good headlines.
1: Youch!
0: Also,
1: youch!
0: Billy Baldwin tells Unleashed that he would never work with Sharon Stone again. The pair played love interest in the 1993 thriller Silver. Baldwin says their relationship deteriorated after an initially friendly start. He said he tried to avoid their final love scene, but producers reminded him of his contract. He said, "I can do the scene, but just please, please don't make me kiss her. Please don't make me kiss her." Stone described the set as toxic for women. And The Blast says Jennifer Aniston is standing firmly behind her boyfriend Jim Curtis as warnings emerge from her inner circle about their romance. A source says Jen usually pays no attention to negative chatter, but this narrative about some of her friends being suspicious of Jim has not gone unnoticed by her.

0: Anyone that turns out to be anti-Jim is going to be booted immediately from her circle. And that calls for a Thursday teacup spike.
1: Yeah.
0: And that's all the hot Hollywood tea for today. We've got your old school music news coming up in just a little bit.
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9: Attention motorists. Beginning September 8th, work will get underway to extend the left turn lane from Mountain Road onto Hildegard Drive. A lane reduction near Mount Pleasant will be in place until the end of September, with Mountain Road reduced to one northbound lane. Southbound traffic toward downtown will remain unchanged. Mount Pleasant near Mountain Road will also be closed to through traffic. The project is expected to wrap up in early November. Plan ahead and allow extra time for your commute.
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0: Prince, 1999, 103.9, Max FM, Moncton's Greatest Hits. My name is Shano, hanging out with you this morning all the way until 10 o'clock. Thank you so much for being the best part of my morning. I've cleaned up all that hot Hollywood tea. It's 7:22. We're at 14 degrees, and now it's time for your old school music news. Kicking things off back in 1974, the New York Dolls split up. The influential band formed in 1972 and made just two albums, the 1973 New York Dolls and the 1974 Too Much, Too Soon. Moving ahead to 1988, Phil Collins was at number one on the UK singles chart with A Groovy Kind of Love. Taken from his film Buster, the song had been a number two hit for the Mindbenders back in 1966. The song was written by Carol Bagger Sager when she was a 22-year-old school teacher and Tony Wine, who was a 17-year-old high school student. And in 1991, Nirvana's breakthrough single Smells Like Teen Spirit was released. The unexpected success of Smells Like Teen Spirit in late 1991 propelled Nevermind to the top of the charts at the start of 1992, an event often marked as the point where alternative rock entered the mainstream. Landing in the top 10 on the singles charts in the US, UK, Australia, Canada, and across Europe, the song was dubbed an anthem for apathetic Gen X kids by Time magazine. And that's your old school music news for September 10th. And if you didn't know, now you know.
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4: Good morning. Salisbury is losing its only bank, like other small communities in the province. That'll leave some customers next April having to travel 20 minutes to Riverview to find another CIBC branch. In the last 5 years, Nakawik, Doaketown, Bath, Grand Manan have all lost their banks, forcing people to drive further or move to online banking, which many people just don't like. Businesses also don't like the closure, like Don Beckwith, who owns Green Pig Country Market. She tells CBC she's devastated. Instead of 3 minutes, she'll have to drive 20 minutes at least three times a week to do her banking. RCMP have charged an 18-year-old New Brunswick man and a youth after a dangerous driving incident involving a stolen vehicle outside of Halifax. On September 4th, officers responded to reports of a Mazda sedan driving erratically into oncoming traffic on Highway 7 in Oyster Pond and later Highway 107. The vehicle, stolen in Moncton, failed to stop for police. They deployed a tire deflation device and finally stopped it. Dawson Thomas of Rishabucto Village faces charges including dangerous operation, flight from police, possession of stolen property. He remains in custody. A youth passenger from Moncton facing similar charges has been released on conditions. A big anniversary is coming up tomorrow, the 25th anniversary of 9/11. The Greater Moncton Romeo LeBlanc International Airport will hold a ceremony to mark the anniversary and remember how Moncton helped hundreds of stranded travelers. There will be a moment of silence at 2:30 in remembrance for the victims of the attacks in New York, then speeches from various dignitaries. 13 international flights were diverted to Moncton with about 2,100 passengers. In all, 224 international flights landed at Canadian airports with more than 33,000 passengers. The most notable of those, the 38 planes that landed at the small community of Gander, with 6,600 people who were the recipients of Newfoundland hospitality and commemorated in the award-winning play Come From Away. Indigenous MPs are condemning a clothing campaign that promotes residential school denialism. Conservative MP Billy Moran says he finds the shirts racist and disgusting, adding that they profit from the pain and suffering of survivors. The shirts feature phrases such as "still no proof" and are being sold ahead of Truth and Reconciliation Day. The Truth and Reconciliation Commission found 4,000 children never made it home from residential schools. In sports, in the majors, Blue Jays still one game behind the Guardians for the last wild card spot despite a 2-0 loss to the Athletics. Cleveland lost 9-5 to the Orioles. Angels down the Red Sox 6-4. Yankees 6-1 over Colorado. The NFL regular season got underway last night with the Seahawks beating the Patriots 13-10 in a rematch of the Super Bowl. Now you're up to date. I'm Daryl Good.
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6: Well, we've got a wet, rainy morning this morning. Possible thunder showers this morning as well. Some gusting winds for the afternoon and a high of 25 for the day. Going to be cloudy tonight. We're probably going to see some more showers this evening, then clearing around midnight and dropping to plus 9 overnight. Sunshine for tomorrow with 18 for our high. It's 7:40. Just switched over as I looked at the clock. It's 15 degrees.
7: Yelling on the bus.
6: One late bus this morning for Francophone South. Bus 464 is late by an hour and 15 minutes.
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0: Electric Avenue, Eddie Grant, 103.9 Max FM, Moncton's greatest hits. 7:44, 15 degrees out there. It is raining. Womp, womp. Not a beauty of a day, but a good day nonetheless. I'm over on the website, 1039maxfm.com. I'm checking out today's web poll. Today's web poll question is powered by Vogue Optical. And today's web poll question, do you suffer from insomnia? Yes or no? Apparently, 852 million adults worldwide meet the clinical criteria for insomnia. That's wild. Nearly half of those, 415 million people, have severe insomnia. One in six adults on Earth can't sleep properly. Man, oh man, those numbers are pretty staggering. 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Do you suffer from insomnia? 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We'll check in later in the show to see where the numbers are at.
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0: Your Daddy Don't Know from Toronto, 103.9 Max FM, 7:53, 15 degrees with the rain still falling out there in the hub city. Yeah, we got a wet morning, cloudy day today too. Looking at a high of 25 and some gusting winds this afternoon. Don't forget this Saturday at the Coverdale Rec Center, IHW, that's Innovative Hybrid Wrestling, September to Surrender. They're celebrating 21 years of bringing the best pro wrestling the Maritime has to offer. It's happening this Saturday, like I said, 6 p.m. If you have Mega Pass, you can get all your ticket information and all that jazz over on our website, 1039maxfm.com, under events. But you are not going to want to miss the main event. IHW champion Cody Deaner is defending his championship against the King of Maritime Wrestling, J.P. Sims. Also, IHW crowning the very first IHW Tag Team Champions when the Hateful Dead take on the Perfect Storm in a tag team ladder match for the titles. Very, very cool. Lots more action on the card as well. Make sure that you get your tickets and check it out. Again, it's happening this Saturday, IHW, September to Surrender.
1: 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This week, Casey takes you back to September 13th, 1986. That's when Huey Lewis was happy to be stuck with you. Belinda Carlisle was mad about you. Lionel Richie was dancing on the ceiling. And Cyndi Lauper showed her true colors. You'll hear those songs, all the Top 40 hits, and the long-distance dedications from September 13th, 1986, right here on American Top 40, the 80s.
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1: Good morning. A Green Party MLA has thrown her hat into the ring to replace David Kuhn as leader. Tantramar's Megan Minton announced yesterday she's officially entering the leadership contest, becoming the first person to put their name forward. Minton says she'll be focusing on things like health care and, of course, the environment.
2: Now more than ever, we need leaders who are bold and honest, who will prioritize the health and safety of New Brunswickers by taking the climate crisis seriously, by investing in renewable energy like solar and wind, not gas plants.
1: The Green Party has set a deadline of this Saturday for candidates to register for the leadership race. New teachers and school-based health professionals have received welcome kits as part of the province's efforts to improve recruitment and retention. The kits are being provided to teachers, speech-language pathologists, social workers, school psychologists. They include onboarding information, a welcoming message, and supplies tailored to each profession. For example, speech-language pathologists get items such as hand mirrors and bubble wands that can be used when working with students. The province says consistent onboarding was identified as a priority in its recruitment and retention strategy released last December. Education Minister Claire Johnson says the kits are intended to help new professionals feel supported and prepared from their first day on the job. A New Brunswick brewery is planning to move south of the border amid Canada's escalating trade war with the U.S. The Mother Mushroom Brewery on Campobello Island sees more than half of its sales in the U.S., according to the Telegraph Journal. Owner Laura Fox, who's American, tells the Journal Trump's tariffs on alcohol and Canadian countermeasures have just made it too difficult to keep the business afloat. So they're planning to pack up and move across the bridge to Lubbock, Maine. Laura's partner, Zoltan Fox, who's Canadian, says the brewery relies on American suppliers for logistical reasons, and he's calling on the federal government to create an exemption for businesses on Campobello who need to import from the U.S. Goodbye hockey night in Canada. Hello, Saturday night hockey. Sportsnet's unveiled the new name for its Saturday night hockey presentation after a 12-year sub-licensing agreement with CBC expired. CBC retains the rights to the Hockey Night in Canada brand, but will no longer broadcast the games. Sportsnet says Saturday night hockey will see the return of longtime host Ron McLean, along with most of the panelists not returning are Kelly Rudy and Jennifer Botterill. Monday night hockey makes a return as well, but will now only be available on the Sportsnet Plus streaming site. In other sports, the Blue Jays were shut down 2-0 in Sacramento, but are still one game behind the Guardians for the wild card spot, who lost 9-5 to the Orioles. Angels beat the Red Sox 6-4, Yankees down the Rockies 6-1. And the NFL season got underway last night with Seattle beating the Patriots 13-10. Now you're up to date. I'm Daryl Good.
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5: Looking at rain this morning, we've got possible thunder showers, some gusting winds for the afternoon, and a high of 25. Going to be cloudy tonight, probably see some more showers in the evening, then clearing around midnight and dropping as low as 9. Then sunshine for tomorrow, high of 18 degrees. It's 8:04, we're at 15.
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0: Head over feet, Alanis Morissette, 103.9 Max FM, Moncton's greatest hits. We had Michael Jackson before that with Smooth Criminal to kick off our 8 o'clock together. We're sitting at 12 minutes after 8 o'clock, 15 degrees with the rain falling. I'm over on the Facebook page, facebook.com/Moncton's greatest hits, because it's question time. It's question time. That's right, Shano's question of the D has been posted again this morning. Today's question of the D, I want to know, what is the first cassette tape you bought? Yeah, earlier in the week I asked about your first CD. Now I want to know your very first cassette tape that you bought. Head over to the Facebook page. Let me know. We're going to read some of my favorite answers in just a little bit.
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0: Sunglasses at Night, Corey Hart, 103.9 Max FM, Moncton's greatest hits. Now, I don't recommend wearing your sunglasses at night. Well, unless you want to look super cool. We're talking Shano's question of the D. It's posted over on the Facebook page, facebook.com/Moncton's greatest hits. It's 8:22. We're at 15 degrees. It's a wet morning this morning, but today's question of the D, if you missed it earlier, I wanted to know, what was the first cassette tape that you ever bought? Some really, really good answers over there. Raymond says the Beatles, 1962 to 1966, and the Beatles, 1967 to 1970. Very, very cool. There was one here, where'd it go? I think they changed their answer. It disappeared on me, but it was really good. Trevor says Weird Al Yankovic, self-titled first album, another classic album there for you. And this one's really good. I ask these questions because somebody inevitably paints a picture. And John says, same as my first CD, In Excess Kicks started dragging after 2 weeks. That's why I bought the CD, since my mother had bought a CD player the year before. She paid $540 for it. She still has it to this very day. It doesn't care if the CD is scratched. It plays absolutely perfect. Very, very cool. You want to be a part of the conversation? Head over to the Facebook page, facebook.com/Moncton's greatest hits. Let me know the very first cassette tape that you ever bought.
1: 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This week, Casey takes you back to September 13th, 1986. That's when Huey Lewis was happy to be stuck with you. Belinda Carlisle was mad about you. Lionel Richie was dancing on the ceiling. And Cyndi Lauper showed her true colors. You'll hear those songs, all the top 40 hits, and the long-distance dedications from September 13th, 1986, right here on American Top 40, the 80s.
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3: Good morning. Salisbury is losing its only bank, like other small communities in the province. That'll leave some customers next April having to travel 20 minutes to Riverview to find another CIBC branch. In the last 5 years, Nakawik, Doaktown, Bath, Grand Manan have all lost their banks, forcing people to drive further or move to online banking, which many people just don't like. Businesses also don't like the closure, like Don Beckwith, who owns Green Pig Country Market. She tells CBC she's devastated. Instead of 3 minutes, she'll have to drive 20 minutes at least three times a week to do her banking. RCMP have charged an 18-year-old New Brunswick man and a youth after a dangerous driving incident involving a stolen vehicle outside of Halifax. On September 4th, officers responded to reports of a Mazda sedan driving erratically into oncoming traffic on Highway 7 in Oyster Pond and later Highway 107. The vehicle, stolen in Moncton, failed to stop for police. They deployed a tire deflation device and finally stopped it. Dawson Thomas of Rishabucto Village faces charges including dangerous operation, flight from police, possession of stolen property. He remains in custody. A youth passenger from Moncton facing similar charges has been released on conditions. A big anniversary is coming up tomorrow, the 25th anniversary of 9/11. The Greater Moncton Romeo LeBlanc International Airport will hold a ceremony to mark the anniversary and remember how Moncton helped hundreds of stranded travelers. There will be a moment of silence at 2:30 in remembrance for the victims of the attacks in New York, then speeches from various dignitaries. 13 international flights were diverted to Moncton with about 2,100 passengers. In all, 224 international flights landed at Canadian airports with more than 33,000 passengers. The most notable of those, the 38 planes that landed at the small community of Gander, with 6,600 people who were the recipients of Newfoundland hospitality and commemorated in the award-winning play Come From Away. Indigenous MPs are condemning a clothing campaign that promotes residential school denialism. Conservative MP Billy Moran says he finds the shirts racist and disgusting, adding that they profit from the pain and suffering of survivors. The shirts feature phrases such as "still no proof" and are being sold ahead of Truth and Reconciliation Day. The Truth and Reconciliation Commission found 4,000 children never made it home from residential schools. In sports, in the majors, Blue Jays still one game behind the Guardians for the last wild card spot despite a 2-0 loss to the Athletics. Cleveland lost 9-5 to the Orioles. Angels down the Red Sox 6-4. Yankees 6-1 over Colorado. The NFL regular season got underway last night with the Seahawks beating the Patriots 13-10 in a rematch of the Super Bowl. Now you're up to date. I'm Daryl Good.
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5: We've got rain this morning with possible thunder showers, some gusting winds this afternoon, and a high of 25. Going to be cloudy tonight. We're probably going to see some more showers in the evening, then clearing around midnight and dropping to 9 overnight. Sunshine for tomorrow with a high of 18. Currently, we're still at 15 degrees in the Hub City.
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0: Bon Jovi, You Give Love a Bad Name, 103.9 Max FM. It's Max Mornings. 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I'm checking out the results so far for today's web poll question. Today's web poll question, do you suffer from insomnia? Yes or no? Insomnia is no joke. It can drain your energy level, it can affect your mood, and it can also affect your health, work performance, and quality of life. Not only that, 852 million adults worldwide meet the clinical criteria for insomnia, and nearly half of those people, 415 million people, have severe insomnia. That's one in six adults on Earth that can't sleep properly. Do you have it? Let us know. Do you suffer from insomnia? Yes or no? Right now, no is in the lead with 75% of the vote, yes with 25%.
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0: Let It Go from Luba, 103.9 Max FM, Moncton's greatest hits, and an event I am very excited about. I went to it last year. It was an absolute blast. It's the Paws and Pedals 3rd annual car show. Last year was the 2nd annual. You know how that works. It's happening at the Neptune Drive-In. That's 691 Main Street in Shediac, and it's for people for animal well-being. Yeah, all in support of Paws. There's dash plaques for the first 200 cars, registration at the door, great prizes to be won, including cash prizes. There's 50-50 tickets being sold, food on site, and like I said, proceeds raised will be donated to Paws of Moncton. That's the Moncton SPCA. Again, this is happening September 27th, 10 a.m. until 3 p.m. The rain date is October 4th. Car registration starts at 9 a.m.
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4: 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Paving between Louisville Road and Donald Avenue is planned for the week of September 7th. During paving, one lane of traffic will remain open. Meanwhile, the section between Donald Avenue and Massey Avenue remains closed with the current detour in place. Work on this section will continue until the reconstruction project is complete, tentatively scheduled for mid-November. Please plan ahead, follow posted detours, and allow extra time when traveling through the area.
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My name is Shano. I appreciate you keeping me company. Did you know that that tune actually is not a love song? No, lead singer Rob Thomas wrote it about caring for his mother while she battled cancer when he was a teenager. The emotional lyrics came from the real late-night worries and experiences during that difficult time that he had. Very interesting fact about that song. 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

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Is it fitting that that's the tune that sends me out the door? Yeah, I am done for the day. Thank you so much for being the best part of my Thursday morning. I'll be back with you again tomorrow. We're going to have ourselves some more fun. I appreciate you, and I'll never take you for granted. Until tomorrow, you keep being you. It's the best person you can be. Here's the Arrows to send me out.

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5: Attention motorists, beginning September 8th, work will get underway to extend the left turn lane from Mountain Road onto Hildegard Drive. A lane reduction near Mount Pleasant will be in place until the end of September, with Mountain Road reduced to one northbound lane. Southbound traffic toward downtown will remain unchanged. Mount Pleasant near Mountain Road will also be closed to through traffic. The project is expected to wrap up in early November. Plan ahead and allow extra time for your commute.
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6: Rain or thunder showers early, changing to a few lingering showers through the morning, 10 to 15 millimeters worth, windy, especially over the Tantramar Marshes, and warm, with a high 25 and humidex 31. Then cloudy, scattered showers early this evening, clearing near midnight, windy with a low of 9. Sunny tomorrow, windy high of 18, sunny Saturday and 20.
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0: when it's gotta be K-pop Demon Hunters everything. 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
4: A mix of sun and cloud with a 60% chance of showers. Windy out there, gusting to 50 for the most part today. A little higher depending on where you are. Up to a high today of 25 degrees. Partly cloudy tonight with a chance of showers early in the evening. Then things clear up later on in the evening down to a low of 9 degrees. For Friday, mainly sunny and a high of 18.
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6: A mix of sun and cloud with a 60% chance of showers. Windy out there, gusting to 50 for the most part today. A little higher depending on where you are. Up to a high today of 25 degrees. Partly cloudy tonight with a chance of showers early in the evening. Then things clear up later on in the evening, down to a low of 9 degrees. For Friday, mainly sunny and a high of 18.
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1: A mix of sun and cloud with a 60% chance of showers. Windy out there, gusting to 50 for the most part today. A little higher depending on where you are. Up to a high today of 25 degrees. Partly cloudy tonight with a chance of showers early in the evening. Then things clear up later on in the evening down to a low of 9 degrees. For Friday, mainly sunny and a high of 18.
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Greatest Hits for the Maritimes and the Rankin Family Survivor kicking off to an Eye of the Tiger. I'm Nathan. Good afternoon. It's In Excess and Never Tear Us Apart.

0: Toto, hold the line. Greatest hits for the Maritimes, Glass Tiger. I will be there. I'm Nathan, and good afternoon. So, yeah, the new phones from Apple were announced yesterday, including their first foldable phone. And Samsung's been doing it for 7 years already. This one comes at a pretty price tag in Canadian dollars, $3,000. And you can go up to $5,000 on a phone. It used to be, you used to say, how much is that vehicle? That's more than I paid for my first house. Now you can say, how much is that phone? That's more than I paid for my first car.
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Greatest Hits for the Maritimes and Gowan, Moonlight Desires, Michael Jackson, Bad. I'm Nathan. Good afternoon. Jeff Healey Band after the Outfield in Your Love.

0: Greatest hits for the Maritimes, that is Jeff Healey Band, While My Guitar Gently Weeps and Your Love by The Outfield. And speaking of outfield, I'm not so sure the Blue Jays are going to have enough to get it done to go into the playoffs. Yeah, they're back to under 500, lost 2 of 3 to the A's of all teams. So yeah, it looks like I don't think it's looking too good for the Blue Jays this year. And even if they sneak in, boy, what are they going to do? You got to play better ball than 500 ball.
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7: A mix of sun and cloud with a 60% chance of showers. Windy out there, gusting to 50 for the most part today. A little higher depending on where you are. Up to a high today of 25 degrees. Partly cloudy tonight with a chance of showers early in the evening. Then things clear up later on in the evening, down to a low of 9 degrees. For Friday, mainly sunny and a high of 18.
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0: Luba, greatest hits for the Maritimes. How many rivers to cross? Well, this was exciting and unnerving all at the same time yesterday. I was just, you know, scrolling through my social feed like I do every day, several times a day. And I came across a post by the city of Moncton on their Facebook page. And there was an image of the parade, the Santa Claus parade. Yeah, here we are, September the 10th, and now you get your entries in for the parade. And I know, you know, you want to sign up early and get started on it. It just kind of caught me a little off guard that, you know, seeing Christmas posts on social media when we haven't even seen much for Halloween yet.
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They killed her in Hot Child in the City. Greatest hits for the Maritimes and Simple Minds, Don't You Forget About Me. Here's Blondie. This is One Way or Another.

Eric Carmen, Hungry Eyes. Greatest hits for the Maritimes. I'm Nathan. Now, if you went to university or college, whatever the case may be, you probably remember the parties. Oh, the good times. Well, there's a bit of a shift, and it's a responsible one. But the older generations are looking down at the young kids saying, what's happening here? This was in the New York Post. Yep. Gen Z giving the college party a healthy makeover, and millennials and Gen Xers not too impressed about it. It's called a darty.

0: So D is day and then party. So a darty or a day party. And it's a new trend where students in workout clothes stretch on yoga mats before heading out for a group run. Instead of booze and bad decisions, the event features wellness activities reflecting a broader shift towards day life, run clubs, and sober-friendly socializing. So like I said, very responsible. Very responsible. But people are saying, what's going on here? And I hope the case isn't going to be where this is a trend and then some of these kids, these young adults, will all of a sudden hit 30 or 40 years old and say, wait a minute. Why didn't I do this when I was younger? And then, you know, partying doesn't look as good on you in your 40s as it does where you can get away with in your 20s. Just saying. Where you maybe used to pregame in the afternoon, they pre-stretch.
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0: Blind the Blonde crying over you. Greatest hits for the Maritimes. Life gets expensive more and more each day, but a poll on Reddit asked users, what is still cheap? There are some things that are still very cheap. One person said bananas. Yeah, bananas are cheap. Another one was libraries. They're cheap. Potatoes, still very affordable. Someone commented AA batteries are cheaper than ever before. And one guy, TV and weed are the only things that have gotten cheaper and better during my lifetime. If you want to inquire more with this guy, with his answer, you'll find him in his mom's basement.
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2: A mix of sun and cloud with a 60% chance of showers. Windy out there, gusting to 50 for the most part today. A little higher depending on where you are. Up to a high today of 25 degrees. Partly cloudy tonight with a chance of showers early in the evening. Then things clear up later on in the evening down to a low of 9 degrees. For Friday, mainly sunny and a high of 18.
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0: 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A common sleep disorder that can make it hard to fall asleep or stay asleep. 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
1: Good afternoon. The premier says her government is taking further measures now in response to the escalating trade war with the United States. Susan Holt says effective October 1st, the provincial government will prohibit the procurement of U.S. goods and services for contracts over $5 million. Government is also offering working capital loans of up to $5 million for businesses impacted by tariffs and funding to support some businesses to market themselves to New Brunswickers and Canadians. Holt says the province can't control what the U.S. does, but can focus on building up local business.
2: We can support the businesses that support our communities. We can use our purchasing power to put Canadian and New Brunswick products first. We can open new markets for New Brunswick businesses. We can use our own space to showcase the incredible things that we make right here at home, because New Brunswick makes great products.
1: Holt also says new U.S. measures will have a significant impact on New Brunswick businesses. In particular, she says that American ban on Canadian alcohol that's set to come into effect September 29th will have an impact in the millions of dollars. New Brunswick's school lunch program is now operating in 241 schools. That's about 81% of all schools province-wide. And the government says the program provides affordable, healthy lunches, with families paying $4 per lunch for students from kindergarten to grade 8 and $5 for students in grades 9 to 12. Families can also access a full subsidy for free lunch through their school. At least two meal options, including a vegetarian choice, is available to students every day. The province says work is underway to open the school lunch program at the remaining 56 schools, with many of those schools expected to start offering lunches by the end of next week. The government is investing $26 million in the lunch program for this school year. 11 police officers have been charged with criminal offenses following the serious incident response team's investigations in the last fiscal year. Six of those officers serve in Nova Scotia, five in New Brunswick, according to CERT's annual report. The agency received notifications and conducted 48 full investigations. 26 investigations happened in Nova Scotia, 21 in New Brunswick, and one in Prince Edward Island. Director Aaron Noss says the team showed professionalism and commitment while handling complex cases despite limited resources. Residents of Nakawik Millville are on edge over the uncertain future of the local pulp mill. AV Nakawik, the area's largest employer, stopped purchasing wood after experiencing cash flow problems, and its parent company, the AV Group, says it is now evaluating its options. The mill and its employees make up roughly half the tax base of the Nakawik Millville rural community. Mayor Tim Fox released a statement yesterday saying he and the deputy mayor met this week with the premier and other provincial ministers, Fox saying he did stress the seriousness of the situation to the premier. The mayor's statement goes on to say they are working as proactively as they can on the issue, while also developing contingency plans with the province to support workers, stabilize the local economy, and protect the long-term future of that community. There are dire new warnings about the dangers of AI coming from the very people who helped to develop it. A researcher with Anthropic, whose company was behind Claude AI, quit this week, saying even the people building it believe AI could become capable of killing us all in the very near future. Another developer with Anthropic agreed with a public statement saying they believe there's a greater than 10% chance AI could result in human extinction within the next 10 years. Developers at other AI companies are also sounding the alarm bell, warning AI is advancing faster than their ability to control it. The warnings come after newly released details emerged of AI safety tests at both Anthropic and OpenAI, where AI agents or bots communicated with each other, going so far as to create their own language to avoid detection, then collaborating with each other to break protocols and hack advanced third-party systems. Researchers say they fear human-controlled cybersecurity will soon be unable to prevent AI from hacking critical infrastructure. In sports, week one of the NFL season continues tonight, this time in Australia, as the San Francisco 49ers face the LA Rams. It's a light night in the majors with five games, including the Yankees at home to Colorado and the Rays against the Braves. The Blue Jays and Red Sox both off ahead of weekend home series. Now you're up to date. I'm Mark Hodgins.
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1: Partly cloudy with a chance of showers early this evening. Things expected to clear up a little later in the evening. Still a bit windy out there as well as we get down to a low tonight of 9 degrees. Mainly sunny for Friday with a high of 18. Still clear Friday night down to a low of 8. Saturday looking good. Sunny and high of 20 degrees.
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0: All Jans, Every Little Tear. Greatest hits for the Maritimes. I love this. Burger King is offering Whoppers if you'll delete your Facebook friends. This, according to a Campaign UK, says not. So maybe it's not a North American app, but check it out. They've launched a Facebook app that offers a free Whopper to users who delete 10 of their friends. Okay, boy, I'd get tons of free Whoppers. I'll be deleting almost everybody. No problem. Here's the thing. The people you agree to delete in exchange for a free Whopper will receive a message from this app saying that they've been sacrificed for the free burger. Again, there's enough people that, you know, you kind of, sort of, maybe you know and maybe you don't, that easily find 10 for a free Whopper. Over 15,000 people have already downloaded the app.
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0: John Mellencamp's Small Town, greatest hits for the Maritimes. We hear all the time it's getting warmer. Our planet's getting warmer. It's causing problems, and scientists are working on it. This is an interesting idea. It's a controversial way, but some scientists say we could actually dim the sun. Not actually dim the sun itself, but the light from it. Solar geoengineering involves spraying tiny particles high into our atmosphere that would then reflect some of the sun's energy back into space. There's a company called Stardust Solutions, and they're developing particles made from substances, including silica and calcium carbonate, which is the main ingredient in eggshells. The idea is inspired by volcanic eruptions, which can temporarily cool the Earth. Now, scientists do warn this could alter weather patterns, so like you're playing with some pretty important stuff here that maybe we should leave well enough alone. So they don't know what the consequences of this would be, but if they did this, they estimate the cost at $10 billion a year.
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2: Partly cloudy with a chance of showers early this evening. Things expected to clear up a little later in the evening. Still a bit windy out there as well as we get down to a low tonight of 9 degrees. Mainly sunny for Friday with a high of 18. Still clear Friday night down to a low of 8. Saturday looking good, sunny and high of 20 degrees.
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0: Credit heads for the Maritimes and Gino Vanilli, Black Cars, Frankie Valli's Grease. I'm Nathan, and good afternoon to you. We're coming up to 5 here, all ladies feel good drive home in just a little bit. Here's something for you. Fleetwood Mac fans, Gypsy, the Fleetwood Mac tribute show, is coming to town next week on the 19th. On the 19th, so that's 8 days from now. I'm guessing next week Friday, if my math is correct. No, we'll go next week Saturday. How's that? Tickets start at just $42 if you want to go. Capitol Theater.
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4: Good afternoon. The province is announcing some more measures in response to U.S. tariffs, including more support for local businesses. Premier Susan Holt says government is offering working capital loans of up to $5 million for businesses impacted by tariffs and funding to support some businesses to market themselves to New Brunswickers and Canadians at large. She also says government is ramping up a prohibition on the procurement of U.S. goods and services for contracts over $5 million.
5: So this is applying to U.S. goods and services. The first move was to U.S. suppliers, but now this will apply even to companies that may be in Canada that are supplying U.S. products. So we're looking to them to replace those products as well, because we don't want those U.S. services or goods in the province, as well as our previous exemption on or exclusion of U.S. companies.
4: Today's update comes amid further escalations in the trade war with the United States, including an American ban on Canadian alcohol beginning September 29th. Holt says that ban will have an impact in the millions of dollars on New Brunswick companies while impacting some jobs as well. In the meantime, one of the companies expecting that big impact is St. John-based Moosehead Breweries. Moosehead President and CEO Andrew Oland says about 15% of its beer heads south of the border and being shut out of the U.S. for an extended period of time could make it hard to regain those lost sales. That's according to CTV. Oland says the brewery is making an effort now to ship as many cases as it can before the ban comes into effect. Those cases, of course, still are going to face 50% tariffs that came into effect last month. On Tuesday, Trade Minister Dominic LeBlanc said the federal government was assessing those latest tariff measures by the United States. The man accused in the killing of a man outside a local shelter was in court today. 34-year-old Zachary Pollock died on August 26th after he was found injured outside the shelter on St. George Street. 30-year-old James Hanna was arrested on August 31st and has been charged with first-degree murder. The CBC reports Hanna made a court appearance via phone call this morning and told the court he is waiting to be assigned a legal aid lawyer. He also requested a mental health evaluation. Hanna is scheduled to return to court in 1 week. There will be a memorial parade tomorrow marking the 25th anniversary of 9/11. It will mean a street closure in the afternoon. The Moncton Firefighters Association is inviting the public, firefighters, and first responders to join them for the Canadian Fallen Firefighters Memorial Parade. It will begin at 3 p.m. Friday, which will mean the closure of Park Street between Weldon Street and Capitol Avenue from 3 to 6 p.m. There will also be some restrictions on Cornhill, Dominion, High Pine, and Cameron Streets between John and Park Street during the event, which will wrap up at Victoria Park. You can check out all the details at moncton.ca. The Serious Incident Response Team has conducted 48 investigations involving police in New Brunswick and Nova Scotia during the past fiscal year. According to CERT's 2025-26 annual report, the agency received 155 notifications and opened 42 review files. 11 police officers were charged with one or more criminal offenses. CERT also oversaw three investigations led by other police agencies. Director Aaron Noss says the agency needs more resources to handle the volume and complexity of its work. The report says New Brunswick's CERT office has hired two additional full-time investigators now and has received funding for a new Indigenous liaison position. Medivie Health Services is looking for a new CEO to run Ambulance NB. Craig Dalton is stepping down as the head of the ambulance service and will be moving to another province to be closer to family. He's been head of Ambulance NB since August of 2023. Medivie spokesperson Christiana Williston says Dalton's final day has not yet been set, and they have started the search now for a new CEO of the ambulance service. Williston telling Brunswick News the focus is on making it a smooth leadership transition. She said they are grateful for Dalton's leadership, collaborative approach, and commitment to their teams and the communities they serve. In sports, week one of the NFL season continues tonight, this time in Australia, as the San Francisco 49ers take on the LA Rams. The Maritime Hockey League regular season kicks off tonight as the Pictou County Weeks Crushers host the Amherst Ramblers at 7 p.m. It is a light night in the majors with five games, including the Yankees home to Colorado and the Rays against the Braves. The Blue Jays and Red Sox both off ahead of a weekend home series. Now you're up to date. I'm Mark Hodgins.
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4: Partly cloudy with a chance of showers early this evening. Things expected to clear up a little later in the evening. Still a bit windy out there as well as we get down to a low tonight of 9 degrees. Mainly sunny for Friday with a high of 18. Still clear Friday night down to a low of 8. Saturday looking good, sunny and high of 20 degrees.
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0: Taylor Dane, Don't Rush Me, wrapping up the All Ladies Feel Good Drive Home. Greatest hits for the Maritimes on this day in 80s music history. A band, Guns N' Roses, you would never think of them as an opening act, would you? They were currently on tour with Aerosmith. They were opening for Aerosmith. But on this day, 1988, well, they were the opening act. If you went to the Billboard charts and looked at number one, they went number one with Sweet Child of Mine. And the story of the whole thing, getting the album noticed and songs being released, they had to release a couple songs. I think Welcome to the Jungle came out twice because nobody cared about it the first time. And then, of course, we all know what happened with the band after that. They shot into the stratosphere. But, yeah, they were an opening act for Aerosmith when they had a number one hit.
1: 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Discover all new kinds of loot at Party City. 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

0: Sass Jordan, So Hard, the greatest hits for the Maritimes and Jimmy Buffett's Margaritaville. I'm Nathan. Good afternoon, and yesterday we were introduced to the first ever foldable iPhone. Yes, I know, Samsung's been doing it for years. But there's a company that takes these phones and makes luxury versions of them. It's a company called Caviar. And the iPhone Ultra is coming from that company. The Russian company specializes in upgrades. So it's the liquid metal edition. Has a solid sterling silver back with a 3D wave pattern that shines like liquid metal. Because silver blocks radio signals, the device cannot be charged wirelessly or with MagSafe. And you would be very, very fortunate to get your hands on one because only 17 units will be made. That's it. There will be 17 of them, and they'll come at a price tag of $20,000, which, considering the regular folding phones start at $3,000, upping it by 17, I mean, hey, sky's the limit. Go ahead, buy one.
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2: Partly cloudy with a chance of showers early this evening. Things expected to clear up a little later in the evening. Still a bit windy out there as well as we get down to a low tonight of 9 degrees. Mainly sunny for Friday with a high of 18. Still clear Friday night down to a low of 8. Saturday looking good, sunny and high of 20 degrees.
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0: Super free, Rick James. Greatest hits for the Maritimes. Enjoy your evening. Don't forget to register for the Santa Claus Parade. What? He said that? It's only September the 10th. No, I saw a post on the City of Moncton's Facebook page yesterday. Registration is now open. So, yeah, I'm still thinking about my next round of golf, but apparently we're on Christmas now. So get those entries in.
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1: Casey Kasem has unlocked the American Top 40 vaults and is replaying original shows from the 80s. 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
1: Partly cloudy with a chance of showers early this evening. Things expected to clear up a little later in the evening. Still a bit windy out there as well as we get down to a low tonight of 9 degrees. Mainly sunny for Friday with a high of 18. Still clear Friday night down to a low of 8. Saturday looking good. Sunny and high of 20 degrees.
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